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She opens shop.

love for sale. 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
1: Turn it off!
0: No!
1: It's too late for that. Turn it off!
0: Dad, this is the best part! Come on!
1: No, turn it off now!
0: No, this is the... I want to listen to it, okay?
2: Too late?
3: Sure.
2: Eat this.

And you have a certain little cute way of flirting with them eyes. They make me feel so happy. They make me feel so blue.

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wondered why it is we love this music. I wanna tell you a little story.

0: 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You know, I want to ask you something. Have you ever wondered why it is we love this music? I want to tell you.
1: Ospite della Flynn and Mix

6:30 p.m. every other Wednesday. And the spiritualist church at 7:30 p.m. every other Wednesday.